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1: The weather forecast for the Midlands, we have been enjoying some low humidity by May standards in the south, but looks like those numbers go uphill for the weekend, and so the temperature is some 90 showing up early next week. 52 degrees, very comfortable tonight. South winds breezy Saturday, sunny and warmer, 87. Sunday, morning clouds, afternoon sunshine, near 90 degrees, and some thunderstorms towards the mid part of next week. I'm meteorologist Scott Warren.

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1: Weather Channel forecast for the Midlands. We have been enjoying some low humidity by May standards in the south, but looks like those numbers go up here for the weekend, and so the temperature of some 90 showing up early next week. 52 degrees, very comfortable tonight. South winds breezy Saturday, sunny and warmer, 87. Sunday, morning clouds, afternoon sunshine, near 90 degrees, and some thunderstorms towards the mid part of next week. I'm meteorologist Scott Larimer at the Weather Channel.

Israel. Gotta be a big shout out to Orangeburg and Sumter on the check-in. Alright, keep your radios locked. We got another hour of the DJ Taz Show with the throwbacks in the mix right here on your number one throwback station. It is Jams Radio. Let's go.

American Scepter. Yeah, we got you locked in right here on Jams Radio. It is the DJ Taz Show. Hold tight, we'll be right back. Hey everybody, are you ready? From the Humboldt Church fundraiser in 1996 to one of the biggest, most anticipated events in the region, the 29th Annual Black Cowboy Rodeo, Bucking Broncos and Horse Show, Saturday, May 23rd. Cowboys and Cowgirls from

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1: Weather Channel forecast for the Midlands. We have been enjoying some low humidity by May standards in the south, but looks like those numbers go uphill for the weekend, and so the temperature is some 90 showing up early next week. 52 degrees, very comfortable tonight. South winds breezy Saturday.

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1: Weather Channel forecast for the Midlands. We have been enjoying some low humidity by May standards in the south, but looks like those numbers go up here for the weekend, and so the temperature is some 90 showing up early next week. 52 degrees, very comfortable tonight. South winds breezy Saturday, sunny and warmer, 87. Sunday, morning clouds, afternoon sunshine, near 90 degrees, and some thunderstorms towards the mid part of next week. I'm meteorologist Scott.

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2: Bringing the throwback.

But the channel forecast for the Midlands, we have been enjoying some low humidity by May standards in the south, but looks like those numbers go uphill for the weekend, and so the temperature is some 90 showing up early next week. 52 degrees, very comfortable tonight. South wind breezy Saturday, sunny and warmer, 87. Sunday, morning clouds, afternoon sunshine, near 90 degrees, and some thunderstorms towards the mid part of next week.

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2: Bringing the throwback.

Now, the kind of forecast for the Midlands, we have been enjoying some low humidity by most standards in the south, but it looks like those numbers go up here for the weekend, and so the temperature of some 90 showing up early next week. 52 degrees, very comfortable tonight. South wind breezy Saturday, sunny and warmer, 87. Sunday, morning clouds, afternoon sunshine, near 90 degrees, and some thunderstorms towards the mid part of next week.

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1: Weather channel forecast for the Midlands. We have been enjoying some low humidity by most standards in the south, but looks like those numbers go up here for the weekend, and so the temperature is some 90 showing up early next week. 52 degrees, very comfortable tonight. South wind breezy Saturday, sunny and warmer, 87. Sunday, morning clouds, afternoon sunshine, near 90 degrees, and some thunderstorms towards the mid part of next week. I'm meteorologist Scott.

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93.3. Then the kind of forecast for the Midlands, we have been enjoying some low humidity by May standards in the south, but looks like those numbers go uphill for the weekend, and so the temperature is some 90 showing up early next week. 52 degrees, very comfortable tonight. South wind breezy Saturday.

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1: Now, the channel forecast for the Midlands, we have been enjoying some low humidity by May standards in the south, but looks like those numbers go up here for the weekend, and so the temperature is some 90 showing up early next week. 52 degrees, very comfortable tonight. South winds breezy Saturday, sunny and warmer, 87. Sunday, morning clouds, afternoon sunshine, near 90 degrees, and some thunderstorms towards the mid part of next week. I'm meteorologist Scott Warren at the Weather Channel.
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From the Humboldt Church Friendlies in 1996 to one of the biggest, most anticipated events in the region, the 29th Annual Black Cowboy Rodeo, Bucking Broncos and Horse Show, Saturday, May 23rd. 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

0: SDV. Tell the rooster the credit don't ever chance to win, and they'll get you in the ride of your dreams. They have 78 years of combined experience, and there's no reason why you won't be riding out of that parking lot today. 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

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Business. 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Business. 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Business. Business. Business. Business. Business. Business. Business. Business. Business. Business. Business. Business. 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Business. Business. Business. Business. 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Business. Business. Business. Business. Business. Business. Business. Business. Business. Business. Business. Business. Business. Business. Business. Business. Business. Business. Business. Business. Business. Business. Business. Business. Business. Business. Business. Business. 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Business. 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Business. 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Business. 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
1: For the Community Broadcast at Weather Center, your National Weather Service forecast for today. We're looking for a beautiful day with partly sunny skies and a high of 85 degrees. Tonight, conditions will stay at partly cloudy and mild with a low of 56, and then get ready for the warm-up.

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0: 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Hey everybody, are you ready? From the Humboldt Church fundraiser in 1996 to one of the biggest, most anticipated events in the region, the 29th Annual Black Cowboy Rodeo, Bucking Broncos and Horse Show, Saturday, May 23rd. 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

0: 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For the Community Broadcasters Weather Center, your National Weather Service forecast for today. Looking for a beautiful day with partly sunny skies and a high of 85 degrees. Tonight, conditions will stay partly cloudy and mild with a low of 56. And then get ready for the warm-up with a high of 88 coming up tomorrow.
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for today. Looking for a beautiful day with partly sunny skies and a high of 85 degrees. Tonight, conditions will stay partly cloudy and mild with a low of 56. And then get ready for the warm-up with a high of 88 coming up tomorrow.

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93.3. 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From the Honda Touch fundraiser in 1996 to one of the biggest, most anticipated events in the region, the 29th annual Black Cowboy Rodeo, Bucking Broncos and Horse Show, Saturday, May 23rd. 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

the roots for the credit belt of their tax running. 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
1: From the Community Broadcasters Weather Center, your National Weather Service forecast for tonight. Partly cloudy skies and mild, low of 56 degrees. Tomorrow, you'll see partly cloudy skies and a high reaching 88 as winds will be

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Community Broadcasters Weather Center, your National Weather Service forecast for tonight. Partly cloudy skies and mild, with a low of 56 degrees. Tomorrow, you'll see partly cloudy skies and a high reaching 88 as the winds will be late.

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